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1: Every Christian knows the gospel. So I ask you, what is the gospel to you? The gospel is not this. Be a better person. Seek purity. Obey the law. It is not even this. Follow the example of Jesus. What if I told you that all those things are good messages in the Bible, but they are not the message of the gospel? In short, the gospel does not say do. The gospel actually says done. The gospel is that the Son of God has done all the obeying and suffering necessary for his people so that salvation is truly free for all those who trust Jesus. This is Pastor John Matani. If you would like to hear more about this gospel, I invite you to Pittsburgh Protestant Reformed Church. For more information, visit our website at prcpittsburgh.org. Preaching the kingdom of God and teaching those things that concern our Lord Jesus Christ.
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1: What do the words itching ears bring to your mind? It makes me think of a pet, like a dog, which likes its ears scratched or tickled. In 2 Timothy 4 verse 3, God warns us against having such itching ears. For the time will come when they will not endure sound doctrine, but after their own lusts shall they heap to themselves teachers having itching ears. We live in such days. Many flock to churches to have their ears tickled with nice stories and jokes, popular music and entertaining speakers, and church leaders cater to the crowds. But God commands in 2 Timothy 4 verse 2, preach the word, be instant in season, out of season, reprove, rebuke, exhort with all long-suffering and doctrine. This is Pastor John Mattani of Pittsburgh Protestant Reformed Church. 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For more information, check us out at our website, prcpittsburgh.org. Preaching the kingdom of God and teaching those things that concern our Lord Jesus Christ.
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4: This woman is confused over tire rotations.
5: Guys, I just got my car detailed and the car wash guy, he's like, oh, you need your tires rotated. So what do? I call my husband and I'm like, babe, my tires rotate just fine. Like, they don't need to be rotated. I was just trying to tell my husband that my tires do turn and they turn just fine. But anyway, now he's mad at me, so just keep watching for the update.
4: This girl's impersonating food influencers.
6: And I picked myself up some bologna? What? Wait, because guys, it's giving like a meat CD. Like, it's giving edible coaster. Like, isn't she giving like edible frisbee? Like, whoa.
4: And this dad is mad over this.
7: Who in their right mind leaves 6 M&Ms in a bag? Who do that? Now I go to go get M&Ms. What am I going to do with 6 M&Ms? What am I going to do with it? I mean, if you're down to 5 or 6 M&Ms, finish them instead of tease me with this now.
4: That's what's being talked about today.
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Q92.9. More than 1,000 guests are expected at the Taylor Travis wedding, and apparently invitations were sent out with non-disclosure agreements.

just got out of a 3-year relationship and was recently spotted with another ex, but they're just friends because exes can hang out. New Ariana Grande coming up after Harry Styles.

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3: 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In other news, Pittsburgh has ranked among the cities with the most dog attacks on mail carriers this past year. There were 21 dog attacks, so that puts us at number 16. 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
3: 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Your parkways are heavy this morning. Out on 28, you got a disabled vehicle blocking the shoulder at Pittsburgh Mills Boulevard, exit 12. And out in Elliott, you have construction on 51 both ways between Corliss and Stanhope.
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2: 7 o'clock on a Tuesday. Thanks for having us on while you get going. Olivia Dean's on now.

Q92.9, good morning. Pittsburghers always find ways to help others. And in less than 3 minutes, I got a story all about reaching across the globe to help families in need. Good onions coming up right after. Katy Perry.

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92.9, it's Monica. Justin Bieber loves performing but hates touring, so nope, sorry fans, no dates anywhere for him anytime soon. Instead,

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4: Back in 1989, Hootie and the Blowfish had parted ways with their first drummer. So when they were auditioning, a guy named Jim Sonnefeld came in and tried out. And he was good, but Darius, the singer, turned to the other guys and he was like, he is not going to be our drummer. At the end of the audition, Jim said,
5: he was like, yeah, I want to be in a band that writes songs. He's like, well, I got a song for you guys. We were like, okay, play us your song.
4: 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It hit number 6 on the charts. The legendary David Crosby has a backing vocal on this, and it's on Q92.9.

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2: Tomorrow, the Heinz History Center is debuting Little Historian Storytime. 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That starts at 10. In other news, Northside Music Festival is coming up. 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And finally, Pittsburgh has ranked among the cities with the most dog attacks on mail carriers this past year. There were 21 dog attacks, so that puts us at number 16.
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14: Traffic on Q92.9. Two earlier crashes, one on the Liberty Bridge inbound near Boulevard of the Allies. Did have the right lane blocked. It's cleared now, but you're still moving slow. And out on 28 inbound, a disabled vehicle has the shoulder blocked at exit 12A.
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2: A woman says her daughter scammed her brother into doing the house chores, and it really is a classic older sibling move. I got that coming up around 8:30. Before that, though, your trivia. That's coming up in about 10 minutes. Good morning.

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0: trivia. 10% of people will eat this today. Your hints? It's sweet, but it's not chocolate. What do you think I'm talking about?
1: What are carrots?
0: Carrots is a great guess, but no, it's not the answer I'm looking for.
1: Rats.
0: Q92.9 trivia. What is it?
2: Watermelon.
0: It should be watermelon, but no, it's not the answer. Thank you.
2: Oh, thank you. Bye.
0: Q92.9, what is it?
3: Is it cookies?
0: Who am I speaking with?
3: It's Laura.
0: Hey, Laura. Yep, 100% correct. 10% of people will eat a cookie today. What do you think about that?
3: I think that's a nice little sweet snack for the afternoon, yeah.
0: Right, as long as you don't overdo it, one or two, and then you're like, maybe later.
3: Yeah, not the whole box.
0: Yeah, really. Hey, Laura, stay cool today. Thanks for listening.
3: You too, Monica.

0: Q92.9. Uh-oh, Monica's been on Reddit. Or Instagram, maybe. Wait, hold on. Facebook? She found this somewhere.
1: Question for those that have older siblings. Did they ever pull this move on you?
2: So last night after dinner, I told my 17-year-old daughter, I said, you and your brother need to figure out this kitchen. You guys need to get it cleaned up because I am not coming back out here tonight to clean things up. So 20 minutes later, I go into the kitchen to get a drink and I see my son doing the dishes. And I said, you're doing the dishes by yourself? And he goes, yeah, Sophia came to my room and told me that you said that I had to do the dishes and clean the kitchen. And I said, well, I told her that the two of you need to figure out how you're going to get this cleaned up. And he goes, so you never said that I had to clean all of this by myself? I said, no. So I said, Sophia, come out here. She goes, what? I said, I told you to figure out with your brother how you were going to get the kitchen cleaned up. She goes, I did figure it out. I figured it out and I told him he had to do it.

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1: Pittsburgh's ranked among the cities with the most dog attacks on mail carriers this past year. There are 21, so that puts us at number 16. Owners, check on your pets. 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
13: Traffic on Q92.9. 76 outbound at Campbell's Run Road. That's got you jammed back a bit to Roslyn Farms. And on 28 inbound, you still have that disabled vehicle blocking the shoulder at Pittsburgh Mills Boulevard. That's exit 12A.
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5: Bologna? What? Wait, because guys, it's giving like a meat CD. Like it's giving edible coaster. Like, isn't she giving like edible frisbee? Like, whoa.
4: This woman is confused over tire rotations.
6: Guys, I just got my car detailed and the car wash guy, he's like, oh, you need your tires rotated. 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I call my husband and I'm like, babe, my tires rotate just fine. Like, they don't need to be rotated. I was just trying to tell my husband that my tires do turn and they turn just fine. But anyway, now he's mad at me. So just keep watching for the update.
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7: Who in their right mind leaves six M&M's? 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Now I go get M&M's. What am I going to do with six M&M's? What am I going to do with it? 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
1: 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In other news, Pittsburgh has ranked among the cities with the most dog attacks on mail carriers this past year. Poor people just delivering the mail. There were 21 dog attacks, so that puts us at number 16. And finally, tomorrow, the Heinz History Center is debuting Little Historian Storytime. 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That starts at 10 a.m.
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6: 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Or do you eat junk food, or no spiritual food at all? 1 Peter 2 verse 2 tells us that we must seek after the milk of the Word, and Hebrews 5 verse 14 exhorts us to chew on strong meat. 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

0: 92.9, good morning. Did you know, Erica J, that July is National Ice Cream Month?
1: I did not know that, but I like it.
0: So today, the last day of June, happy Pride, everybody. But tomorrow, National Ice Cream Month. And in Pennsylvania, not just Pittsburgh, but Pennsylvania, apparently chocolate chip is a preferred ice cream flavor.
1: That's a solid flavor.
0: Yeah, but what do you get usually if you go into like Brewster's?
1: What do I get?
0: Which I haven't had that place, by the way. I've never tried it yet. I will.
1: Specifically there, oh my gosh, Graham Central Station.
0: Oh, that's what it's called?
1: That's my favorite. And yeah. Chocolate raspberry truffle are my go-tos there.
0: I went to Page's. I've gone to Handel's. I've gone to Antony's.
1: Okay.
0: Over there, because that one's by closer to my house. And I usually get something like banana pecan. No, pecan. What's it called?
1: Butter pecan.
0: There you go. Thank
1: are you 90? That is the oldest ice cream flavor,
0: so
1: Monica.
0: Good. I'll get a banana split.
1: You are so old.
0: I'll get a Blizzard.
1: Oh, that's funny. No, I love a banana split too.
0: Or if, no, that's okay. Those are the defaults so if funny. They don't have chocolate covered strawberries.
1: Oh,
0: yeah,
1: okay.
0: That's my go to.
1: That's an ice cream flavor?
0: Yeah.
1: Where?
0: I don't know.
1: That's not
0: places.
1: Standard. That's not a normal ice cream flavor.
0: I used to get all the time at Dairy Queen.
1: Well,
0: because that's a Blizzard.
1: Yeah.
0: All right. Anyways, Erica J is going to be.

0: Maroon 5. I meant to tell you yesterday that I binged a show over the weekend and I absolutely loved it because everybody's always saying, oh, I'm looking for something to watch. What's your next binge? And it's I Will Find You on Netflix. Anybody else watch that over the weekend? It just came out in like the middle of June. It was so good. I don't usually binge series. There's 8 episodes in this one. Sam Worthington's in it. Also, I didn't realize that it was a book adaptation. I don't read a lot, so some of you may have read that book. But again, I Will Find You. If you are looking for something you like suspense and thrillers, definitely check that one out. I highly recommend. And now I have to go home and finish voicemails for Isabel. I started that last night and I fell asleep before I got to the end, and I just love everything about that too. If you like romance movies, that one's definitely one to check out too. Both of those on Netflix. And if you have any suggestions, let me know. 412-465-1929. Shoot me a text.
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0: Everybody's asking me for Noah Kahan tickets, and unfortunately, I don't have any. If any come up, you'll be the first to know if we're going to give any away. It's going to be a huge, huge sold-out show at PNC Park this Friday. If you're not into Noah Kahan and you're more into dance, don't forget Derek Hough is going to be in town on Friday as well. His Symphony of Dance Encore show coming to Hines Hall. His beautiful wife is a part of this show, and it's just going to be absolutely incredible. If you're a fan of Dancing with the Stars, you're going to love this. I had the opportunity to Zoom with Derek Hough and chat with him about that show, and he couldn't have been easier to talk to, and you can tell that he has poured his entire heart and soul into this show, and he is so proud of it. So if you're thinking about going and you don't have any plans for Friday night, I would recommend getting tickets to that. Q929FM.com. You can also see the interview right there as well. Just go to On Air and then click my name, and on the left-hand side, you'll be able to see that interview with Derek Hough. Towards the end, we talk about Pittsburgh things. He's never really spent a lot of time here, so I had to do some rapid fire. Would you rather? And I asked him, like, would you rather ride the Gateway Clipper or the Incline? Would you rather eat at Primanti's or Eaton Park? And you can see how he answered there. 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

0: Q92.9 giving you the chance to win some concert tickets this week. Wiz Khalifa is one of them. He's going to be here Friday, October 2nd at the all-new Citizens Live at the Wiley. And also just popped up, we're also giving you a chance to win tickets to see Louis Tomlinson now. He's coming to Stage AE next Friday, July 10th. 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

all seriousness, it's just going to be so very downright hot this week. 92 the high today, 97 tomorrow, Thursday, and Friday. A heat advisory in effect all the way through Friday night. So definitely keep those precautions in mind. Be safe. 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

0: Q92.9 is Taylor Swift wedding week. I know I've been talking about it a lot, but I'm just really excited. I'm someone who's into all the fanfare around this wedding that is supposed to happen on Thursday, a small ceremony in New York City, and then apparently the big reception at Madison Square Garden on Friday. However, I was reading that their invitations were sent out as early as April, but they were watermarked to prevent them from being leaked. Anyone who received an invitation saw a personalized watermark with their first and last name repeated through it. So say Ed Sheeran, for example, got an invitation and it just says Ed Sheeran, Ed Sheeran, Ed Sheeran, Ed Sheeran all through the background. That way, if it was leaked or if somebody shared it, you know, with TMZ, they would know who did that. And it also only said on the invitation New York City, and it had the date, not the venue. So I'm assuming that guests will either be picked up or they'll have some central meeting location, and then they'll get shuttled over to Madison Square Garden, or like taken underground if that's where it ends up being, which it sounds like that really is going to happen. I cannot wait to see the pictures. I'm going to have TMZ alerts turned on.
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1: They say the holy water's watered down, and this town's lost its faith. 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

92.9. The Weeknd was performing in Copenhagen about 2 weeks ago now, and he told the crowd that he was going to be going on break for a while. You know, he's been on his After Hours Till Dawn tour since 2022. Years-long tour, so he deserves a long break. I could understand. Here's Blinding Lights.

0: If the celebrities are doing it, Erica Jade knows about it. 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
1: Ariana Grande just had to reschedule 3 shows on her Eternal Sunshine tour due to production issues, whatever that might mean. She announced the news on Instagram saying it was their best and safest option, and they are so sorry for the unfortunate scheduling changes. It does affect her shows in Brooklyn and Boston, so hopefully none of you are planning to go there since those are some drivable cities, but they were just moved to later in July, so they're still happening. Might be worth it to travel, though, if you want to see her, because she did say that she has no plans for another tour in the foreseeable future. In other news, Lizzo just opened up about her new album that came out on June 5th. She said it was a soul-crushing release after it sold less than 3,000 copies. She considered it some of her best work, and she said she was really stressed and sad for a few days over the poor release. But then SZA gave her a pep talk, and she said that she's still proud of the work. She won't judge herself and her success or her impact on numbers alone. And then she called that album a stepping stone in the right direction. I don't know. I can't even tell you what it's called because it's a swear word and I can't do that on the radio. But you can look up Lizzo's new album that came out in early June if you're curious. And that's today's Celebrity Stalking Report on Q92.9.
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3: 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It was Tuesday through Friday. Well, the numbers are in and Americans spent $26.4 billion, which is up 9.3% from last year. They said the average order was $47.66. What did you buy? I only bought three things, and they weren't on Prime Days because I actually found better deals on TikTok Shop. I got a case of Bloom mini drinks, and I got a couple Medicube items. I just found better prices elsewhere. In other news, Chips Ahoy just got in on the Toy Story 5 craze. They teamed up with Pixar and Disney, and they created a graham cracker cookie that has fudge chips, colorful candy blasts, and star-shaped sheriff badge sprinkles in it. They are actually very cute. Those sound good, don't they? A bag will cost you $5.59, but it includes a QR code you can scan for a chance to win some cool Toy Story prizes as well. Look for those in stores now. That's today's quickies on Q92.9.
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Q92.9. It looks like Dua Lipa is thoroughly enjoying married life. 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
1: 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Well, Justin Bieber had the opportunity to announce the number one draft pick for the Toronto Maple Leafs, and now he just shared a very throwback picture of little Justin playing hockey, all suited up, might be 8 or 9 years old, on his Instagram story. So cute. Here he is.

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92.9. This is the most fitting song I will get to play for you all week as we head into this heat wave. 91 right now. The feels like temperature in the Berg is over 100 already. Extreme heat warning in effect until 10 o'clock on Friday night. It's going to be even hotter tomorrow. Tomorrow, Thursday, Friday, all high of 97 and upper in the 100s with the

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1: are Q92.9 with Benson Boone. Yes, 1 week from tonight. I can't believe it's already going to be here. And he's coming to PPG Paints Arena. I am the type of person who always looks at the set list before I go to a concert. I just want to know what songs are coming up. But we are the first. We are opening night of his tour, so that information is not going to be out there. But I think that's kind of cool. It's just going to be a surprise for everybody. Extremely limited tickets left, like maybe some pit tickets, a couple tickets in different sections too. Q929FM.com. I think that's a show that you don't want to miss. So go get them. I am heading out of here. Have a great rest of your day. Try to stay cool. I know. Zach Szabo's coming up next, and I'll talk to you tomorrow morning. See ya.
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1: 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You make the choice.
2: Man, is it hot? What is it? It's over 90 degrees. It's a very hot day. I'm going to try to cool you off. 3 p.m. Zach Szabo, Alt Tuesday. Will 21 Pilots cool you off? I cannot guarantee that.

0: Jax did like an impromptu show at Sheetz one day. Just stopped in and did a show. Yeah. That's All American Rejects and Move Along. Against 21 Pilots and Stressed Out. Face Off on Q92.9. Today's theme, Alt Tuesday. Which one do you like better? 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

92.9 with Zach Szabo, the winner of the face-off today. It's like by one vote as well. Very close. Thank you for the calls and the texts.

0: I don't care. It could be Jonas Brothers. It could be Backstreet Boys. Are they a band? They're a boy band, right? Yeah. Could be the Clarks. I don't know. Whatever you. Favorite band of all time. 412-465-1929. Call me or text me at that number. You can go to the Q929 X page or our Facebook page, and you can answer this question. Favorite band of all time.
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0: 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It's the one that made me like him. 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
2: Step to four from Zach Szabo. It sounds theatrical, doesn't it?

0: be the low later, and you know that's warm for sleeping. 94 tomorrow, 95 on Thursday. Right now, it's a cool 91 degrees.
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0: boy's name is Milo. He's a 2-year-old mixed breed. He's beautiful. He's almost 50 pounds, tons of energy. 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

0: does make you feel good, doesn't it? Yeah. Outbound Parkway East is slow at 2nd Avenue. Outbound Parkway West at I-79, 28 North at I-279. Thank you for sitting with Q92.9.
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Like Maroon 5's very first number one and Shaboozy's very first number one. That's Variety, and it's here on Q92.9.

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phone. That's my announcer voice. I'm going to go out in this heat. So the temperature in our studio is about 70, so I don't even know. I know it's hot out, but I just haven't been in it for the last couple of hours. I've been in here hanging with you. Outbound Parkway East, you're feeling it. Boulevard of the Allies and Outbound Parkway West is outside the Fort Pitt Tunnel. And 28 North at I-279. Stay cool.

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